is not a problem that I can't fix. Cause I can do it in the mix. And if your man gives you trouble just to move out on a double, and you don't let it trouble your brain, cause away goes trouble down the drain. Said away goes trouble down the drain.

0: Well, man.
1: Yo.
0: Open up, man.
1: Yo, what do you want, man?
0: My girl just caught me.
1: You made her catch you?
0: I don't know how I let this happen.
1: But who?
0: The girl next door, you know?
1: Nah.
0: I don't know what to do.
1: Said it wasn't you.
0: All right.

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0: Good evening, everybody, and welcome back to Happy Hour FM. I'm here in the studio with the usual suspects.
1: Jana.
2: Laura.
0: And I'm Justin. I'm here. I'm still not arrested for my crimes. And today, I'm excited as ever because we're going to finally move away from jazz for a second. Whew, trying to stretch our legs, you know? You know how it goes. One second. I'm having headphones. I can't hear anything super well.
2: Oh. Laura. It's a little quiet, I think.
0: Everything's a little quiet for me. Laura, what are we doing today?
2: Today, yeah, like you said, we don't have jazz. So if you tune in today with the idea that you could sit back and relax after working the entire day, then this is not the place for you.
0: It's not the Monday for you today.
2: Run away.
0: Maybe no. Next Monday.
2: Maybe next Monday. No, I think next Monday we have some other guests.
1: Next Monday we even take a break from music.
0: Oh, yeah. Next Monday we're going to be running around.
2: Oh, okay, but Sorry. We have a very exciting guest today.
0: Yes.
2: None other than Wieck.
0: Wieck, the musician Wieck. We got in contact with you a little bit ago, and I'm really excited because we're going to talk about some sort of pop rocky stuff, some more upbeat stuff, and welcome to the show, Wieck.
3: Thank you. Glad to be here.
0: Welcome. So your name is Davik, first of all.
3: Davik.
0: Yeah. Wieck.
3: Yeah. Like Wieck is my...
0: Oh!
3: And then it all clicked.
2: You could hear the coin drop.
0: I got a hernia right there.
3: Okay. A light bulb just went on like...
2: Yeah.
0: No, like... Dude, that's so smart.
3: Right? Like, all my friends call me Wieck. And yeah. When I started, like, the solo project, was like, what am I going to call it? Wieck? Like, that sounds cool.
2: It's cool
3: on a sticker because it's like...
0: Yeah.
3: Like a block.
0: Yeah. Wieck, you can stylize it well. You have stylized it well because you have a nice blocky. And you know what? We're talking about you as an artist. You already mentioned solo project. There's a lot to learn about you, about who you are. But I think we should just listen to it.
3: Yeah,
0: let's go. Hit off from one of the songs from your EP released in February.
3: Yes.
0: You want to tell us a little bit about it and what song we're going to listen to?
3: Well, let's start with a song called And Then You Were There, because that's the first one on the EP. So let's... spin that first.
0: Let's go.
3: It's for my girlfriend.
0: Aww. That's so sweet. Well, we're going to listen to And Then You Were There by Wieck from the EP Red on Happy Hour FM. Stay tuned for more.

0: Welcome back to Happy Hour FM. I'm sorry I cut off that last little chord.
1: Oh, no worries.
2: That's so sad.
1: It's the outro. Sorry.
0: That was And Then You Were There by Veek, the artist who was with us here in the studio. Thank you so much for coming on and for showing us that. I love the energy. Like Yana said during while we were listening, it's just reminiscent of that old classic, you know, bit of the early 2000s.
3: Yeah, 2010,
0: rock.
3: Something like that.
0: Absolutely
4: makes me feel
0: love
4: young.
0: It. It makes me feel young. It reminds me of like the oversaturated like music videos of like a Smash Mouth or something, you know? Mm. Just that colorful like summer rock vibe.
1: Yeah, yeah. That's
0: gone to the ages.
1: The spirit is definitely in here, but it's like a little more modern, I think.
0: I love it, man. I really love it. Thank you for bringing it on. Thank you for bringing yourself on.
4: Little detail that I noticed is everybody here was like bobbing their heads.
3: Yeah.
4: The music is like automatic, you know?
0: Yeah, I was picking up the light bulb pieces that broke. I have a bunch of questions. I mean, tell us a little bit about how this project came to be, about how you got into music, first of all. Wherever you want to go.
1: Okay, how I got into music. It was like, I was 16 and for a school project, we had to do something with music during like music class. And a friend of mine played guitar and he was like, let's do a Green Day song.
0: Oh, yeah.
1: I think it was Green Day, Time of Your Life.
0: That's Green Day.
1: Or maybe Summer Paradise by Simple Plan, one of those songs. But and he was like, can you sing them? I think so. Let's try. So so we did like the bit. He played guitar, I sung, and people were like, well, that wasn't terrible. And I'm like, oh, I had fun.
0: The bar is here.
1: Yeah. And I kind of enjoyed it. So I started singing lessons and got in a band like a week later, and that's how it all started. And
0: dude,
1: well,
0: yeah.
1: Let's forward a little bit. I studied at a music school in Zwolle and started a band called Jet Lag Jenny. Did that for like 6 years.
0: Yeah.
1: But that came to an end because people got other priorities, got studies and stuff. And
0: I know the feeling. Yeah.
1: Yeah.
0: How it goes.
1: So it kind of fell apart, and we were like, okay, let's go out with a bang, do one more great show, and the perfect way to say goodbye. But when I knew, like, oh, this band is quitting, the question arose, what am I gonna do next?
0: Yeah.
1: So I played a little with the idea of doing a solo project besides Jet Lag Jenny, and it became like fast reality. I was like, I'm gonna start a solo project. I'm going to do everything myself, for the most part, except for production of the music, try that and see how it goes. And that is where Veek came in.
0: Sick.
1: Like a year ago.
0: Were you the front man of Jet Lag Jenny?
1: Yeah, yeah.
0: Yeah,
1: the
0: nice.
1: Front man. Mostly the songwriter,
0: yeah.
1: Except for some songs, but
0: sure,
1: I mostly wrote them.
0: Yeah, I mean, as a frontman, your voice is incredible. It's
1: Thank
0: really
1: you.
0: Powerful, and I mean, also what you mentioned, mixing and producing. I mean, huge props to the mix of what we just listened to, because that's clean.
1: Yeah,
0: it's so clean, but it's powerful, right? It's like it's just a really great mix.
1: Yeah, it's very poppy, but with an edge.
0: Yes, exactly. It's like it's just the guitars are just distorted enough, you know, and the drums are punchy, but like
1: yeah,
0: that's loud.
1: Drums are actually more up here than the guitars. They're like melted together with the bass, and it gives so much space for like the drums, but mostly the vocals, which I like a lot.
0: Yeah. Huge recommendation. Go listen to the EP called Red by Veek. Everything's in all caps. Red's in all caps. Veek's in all caps. Veek is spelled...
1: Oh shit!
0: Sorry.
1: How do you spell it in English?
0: Wait, it's your pose. You're not even Veek. You're allowed to spell your own name.
1: I know how to do it in Dutch, but not in English, actually.
0: Hit us in Dutch.
1: V-E-A-K.
0: Yeah.
4: Nice.
0: Search that up. Go learn Dutch. This is the Netherlands.
1: Yeah.
0: What am I saying? But sick. Well, I'm glad Veek happened. Did you have any issues like transitioning from being in a band to creating your own solo project?
1: Mostly doing social media, because in Jet Lag Jenny, my bassist was really great with photographs and photo editing and doing basically all the social media shit. And I have to do that myself now, and that's quite a challenge sometimes.
0: It's also, it is not fun most of the time.
1: People are like, oh, you posted a nice video of like 30 seconds. And I was like, yeah, I spent half a day on it.
0: You spend some time on that stuff. It can be rewarding, but it's...
1: sometimes.
0: Especially if someone was doing it for you and then you have to do it. It's like... Phew.
1: Yeah.
4: It's almost mandatory as an artist nowadays.
1: Yeah, you have to.
4: Yeah.
1: But I don't really like it. I like seeing short videos of myself doing crazy shit, but it feels a little forced when you have to...
2: Actually make it yourself.
1: Yeah, exactly, yeah.
0: We need like a board in the studio of like artists who are forced to do stuff they don't want to do, but they have to do, and like just take it off again, like another check on the list. It's like, that's just the... That's the what is it, the starving artist or some shit, where you're like, oh, artist, you gotta pull yourself up by the bootstraps. Mm. It sucks, man.
1: Yeah.
0: But you gotta do it, and you're doing it well. I think you're doing it well.
1: I'll try.
0: I'm really looking forward to future releases as well, because you got Red out, which came out in February, but Red is only part one of a larger picture. Tell us about that.
1: Well, I think you have a scoop, because I don't think I really told that before, but...
0: Should I have not said that?
1: No, it's okay, it's okay. There's a second EP coming. I already played some of the songs live, so I think the people who want to know, they know. There's more music coming this fall and spring next year. Second EP called Blue, and it's going to be like a sort of double EP thingy. Not really on streaming, but mostly physical, like vinyl and stuff.
0: Ooh.
1: It's gonna be really cool.
0: Get giddy at the thought of that.
4: Giddy at the thought of vinyl.
0: I'm nerd. That's really exciting, though. It's really
1: fun. Yeah.
0: Why this red blue vibe?
1: Because I really like the color red. That is.
0: Yeah.
1: That's the start. The thing is, I kind of feel like colors with music.
0: That's cool.
1: And the first EP, Red, they're mostly songs about me telling myself, I can do this, let's fucking go. And it's quite positive. And for me, red is quite a positive color. It's like love and roses. And
0: interesting.
1: And then the second EP, Blue, it's gonna be a little more serious on some topics.
0: Nice.
1: Like me struggling with politics, or a song for my dad who struggled with addiction and stuff.
0: Sure.
1: And blue for me is like a more serious color.
0: Yeah.
1: And I think those two colors blend well together. I have little touches of them in my logo. And it all kind of connects in that way. Also in the song, so that's quite cool. There is a song on Red called Songs. And there's a lyric in there naming Days of Blue. And then on the Blue EP, there's a lyric saying, I like my nights when they're painted red. So there's all
2: like
1: kind of small connections. Yeah. So
4: a yin and yang kind of thing.
1: Exactly. Yeah. So it's going to be very cool. I hope people are going to see like the little thingies I put in
4: Easter eggs.
1: Yeah,
0: that's sick, man. This guy writes. Have you got everything written for Blue?
1: It's already finished. I've got all the masters.
0: Oh man,
1: it's laying on a shelf, waiting to be released.
0: Is it actually laying on a shelf?
1: No, not yet. Not yet.
0: It's on a computer, I guess.
1: Yeah.
4: The computer is maybe on the desk and next to the shelf.
0: Yeah, where's your computer at, man?
4: Where's the shelf?
1: No.
0: Where do you live?
1: There's no shelf around my computer. It's mostly on my laptop and my phone.
0: Mm.
1: But my laptop is...
2: On a shelf?
1: Everywhere where I go, basically.
0: Mobile.
4: No shelves.
1: No shelf, no.
0: No shelves involved. This is really tragic.
4: This is the peak journalism you're getting from Oog Radio. Where's your shelf?
0: Why else do people tune in? Is that like shelf facts?
1: Yeah.
0: You like IKEA?
1: Sometimes.
0: Cool, man.
1: Yeah.
4: Try blue.
1: Yeah, yellow. Yeah. That's not the same.
4: No.
0: Dude, third EP, yellow.
4: Yeah, what are your associations?
0: That's our idea.
4: With yellow.
1: One of my favorite albums is mostly colored yellow. That's Wake Up Sunshine by All Time Low. That's
0: cool. Yeah,
1: what
0: cool.
1: I nice. Think about when I think about the color yellow.
0: Nice.
1: It's also one of the two colors of the small town I grew up in, called Staphorst. I think
0: Staphorst?
1: Yeah, it's like you will not know it except when you're from the Netherlands and you heard of like racism and shit.
4: It's a very conservative.
1: Yeah, great start.
0: It's called Stophorst.
1: Stophorst.
0: Horst. That was like a sausage, like Stophorst.
1: No.
0: Stophorst. Okay, that's more nothing.
1: Yeah.
0: Cool. Okay.
2: Yellow could be a next album, or is it out of the picture?
1: I don't know. Maybe I'll do something with the color yellow, but not call it yellow. I think the album is gonna be not really a color. Like I feel red and blue are like a project, and then it's time for something different.
4: Oh, okay.
0: Yeah. Fair enough. Yeah, you can't stick to. What, like, what does Ed Sheeran do where he has all this like,
1: add like a plus the and minus and
2: stuff like that? Yeah. Signs.
0: Yeah, you can't do that your whole life. Yeah. Boring.
1: Time enough.
4: When you're the color guy, it's also not.
0: Yeah,
4: nice.
0: You can't be the color guy.
1: Maybe. I don't know.
4: Yeah.
1: I think I'll probably get bored after like three or four colors. I think I want to do something else. So. Mm.
0: Speaking of colors, I was just checking if we got a question, and I didn't even prompt anyone. But, hey, you want to ask Vic a question? You can. You can DM us at Instagram at happyhourfm, and we'll maybe respond. Or you can send us a WhatsApp at 050-5715-815, and we'll get a little ping in the studio, and I'll maybe respond. But we got a question from a dear listener, and the question is as follows. Vic.
1: Yeah.
0: Do you personally consider black or white colors when it comes to music?
2: Ooh, very controversial question.
0: Very controversial.
1: Okay, one more time.
0: Do you consider black or white colors when it comes to music?
1: I think so.
0: What a weird question as well.
1: But kind of cool though. No, I think so.
2: That's a question that actually makes you think.
1: Yeah, it's kind of philosophy.
0: Yeah.
1: How do you pronounce it?
0: Philanthropy. Like, I'm really... Like it's like too
1: philosophic.
0: It's two questions in one. It's like, first of all, do you consider white and black colors? And then what do you consider them in music? I don't know how to answer this question.
1: I think black is more heavy and white is more light.
0: Yeah.
2: Mm. Like innocent maybe.
1: Yeah, I think so.
0: Yeah. You got the black album, which is metal, and then you got the white album, which is Beatles. So there we go.
1: For example. Weezer has a nice white album.
0: Oh yeah.
1: Yeah.
0: Mm. Yeah.
1: It's kinda cool.
0: Weezer, are you a big Weezer fan?
1: Not a big fan.
0: Yeah, me neither.
1: Just like some songs.
2: Hate them, actually.
0: Hate them. I only like Island. What is it? Island Sun?
2: Sun.
0: That song became a big part of my life because of a really dumb meme with a cougar. Laura is dying already, but yeah, I'll have to show you during a break or something. Yeah.
1: Okay.
0: It's like the bane of. For a moment, it was the bane of my existence, and I considered. Expletive. What I'm curious about is because you, we heard a lot of cool rock stuff, drums, guitar stuff. Are you playing all of that? What are you playing when we're hearing these songs?
1: Well, the vocals are me.
0: Yes.
1: Guitars and bass are either me or my producer. Cool. And all the other like musical stuff, like synths and stuff, it's either me or my producer. Yeah. Drums are... a drummer I hired, a friend of my producer who is amazing. He like did the whole EP in 5 hours or something.
0: Sick.
4: Yeah.
1: He's a maniac.
0: They get the task, yeah.
1: Very cool to see him play all the songs. So
0: nice.
1: So there's that. I think like three people worked on all of it.
0: Sick.
1: Yeah.
0: Yeah. So you write everything?
1: Yeah. Yeah. Mostly together with my producer. Some songs are like, we start with like a snippet of 10 seconds. Mm-hmm. Some songs are already more there.
0: Yeah.
1: Like the And Then You Were There song was like already like 60% done. Mm. But Jump Away, which we're gonna play
0: soon.
1: Was like a snippet of like 12 seconds, I think.
0: Yeah.
1: I just had the melody. And that was quite.
0: I was gonna ask, like, what comes first when you write? A lyric, a melody, a riff?
1: Well, normally I'm more of a lyric guy.
0: That's cool.
1: And then when the lyrics are there, I already have a melody in my head. But it was a little different with this EP because we work more from like ideas instead of already full songs.
0: Cool.
1: So,
0: yeah.
1: I think most of the time it was like with Jump Away, I had like jump away, na na na na na na na na na, jump away.
0: So that's,
1: I like
0: that's
1: only the idea of
0: it.
1: Like the title. Yeah.
0: That's sick. Well, I say we've teased it enough.
1: Yeah,
0: we've teased
1: let's play it.
0: And let's listen to Jump Away by Veek. This is Happy Hour FM. Stay tuned for more.

0: 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That was Jump Away by Veek.
1: Hell yeah.
0: We are feeling good in the studio. We had a little Weezer Googer intermission, and that's just, you know, sometimes things just go the way the cookie crumbles.
1: Yeah. I know that reference.
0: Is that a reference?
1: I think so.
0: Please enlighten me.
1: Ah, it's from a TV show, right?
0: Is it?
1: I think so.
0: Oh.
2: Let's look it up in the next break.
1: Yeah.
0: Next break, cookie crumbles reference. I know it's mentioned in, like, Bruce Almighty, that movie. Or Evan Almighty, or one of those.
2: Evan Almighty.
0: Evan Almighty,
2: yeah,
0: where he's like newscasting, right? And he's like reporting on a huge cookie.
1: I think that's it, yeah.
0: Is that something else?
3: I don't know. I've never heard of that.
1: I think that's it. I've seen that movie, but okay. Years ago.
0: Yeah. It's very American, I think.
1: Yeah.
0: That's the way the cookie crumbles. Anyway, I sound like this, so whatever. You said you had a cool story about this song. First of all, lovely. I love the vibes. It's just so fun.
1: Thank you.
0: Yeah, I just want to take your hand and jump away.
1: Okay.
0: Hell yeah.
1: The thing is, I always tell people this song was like a little bit co-written by Billy Joe Armstrong of Green, eh?
0: Of Green? Oh?
1: Because I don't know him, first of all. I wish I did. Green is one of my favorite bands, and they played, I think it was in Arnhem in 2024.
0: Yeah.
1: They played a show where they did like the whole of Dookie and American Idiot, their two biggest records.
0: Yeah, yeah, yeah.
1: And there was this moment in the set where, in a moment of a euphoric state of him singing his song, he shouted, "Reach for the sky." And at the moment, I was really struggling with finding the lyrics for this song. Because, like I said, I had to jump away, na na na na. I had like a little bit of the lyrics done, but there was a piece missing.
0: Yeah.
1: And he shouted, and then during his show, he shouted, "Reach for the sky." And I was like,
2: "That fits
1: perfectly in the song. I'm going to try to work it out."
0: Yeah.
1: And it made it. It's in the chorus.
0: That's so cute.
1: Jump
0: That's so nice.
1: Away, reach for the sky.
0: Yeah.
1: There and back again. That's the lyric. So
0: that's so cool.
1: I kind of stole it from Billy Joe Armstrong of Green Day.
2: Did you credit him?
1: No.
0: Yeah, you're going to be ruined, man.
3: He's going to sue you for everything.
2: Yeah.
0: You're going to be financially ruined.
2: Gonna listen to this interview and be like, oh, yeah. Shit.
1: All of the four cents I made from this song.
0: Streaming is so lucrative.
1: Should be his, yeah.
0: But we all know punk musicians are the most, like, willing to sue other musicians, right? You're dead, man.
1: No.
0: I'm joking. Yeah,
1: that's not really the case. I think most punk musicians are like, oh, that's cool.
0: Yeah.
1: And move on.
0: They should be pretty chill. Yeah. That's really nice, though. That's fun to find inspiration out of random places.
1: Yeah, yeah. Just try to find it everywhere.
0: Yeah.
2: Yeah. You kind of mentioned already that what, like, red kind of means for you. That means, like, empowerment and positivity. But what else kind of inspired you for this EP?
1: Well, I struggled a bit with Jetlag Jenny quitting because it wasn't really my decision. I was ready to push forward, and we were already thinking and talking about the next record. And then two of my bandmates, we were with four guys, said like simultaneously they wanted to quit because they had other interests and priorities. And I didn't really see it coming. So I kind of... locked myself up in my room and started writing it in my phone, because when I write, it's a little therapy thingy. Like, I can put into words what I'm feeling. And the first track of the second track on Red, Showman, was like, I wrote that, I think, 1 or 2 days after I knew Jetlag Jenny was quitting. And it kind of said, like, whatever happens next, I'll be at the stage, I'll be playing, I'll be performing, because I'm a showman. I think that is like the red wire in the whole story.
0: Yo.
1: On the whole EP, there's another song called Hey, I Am Veek, in which I'm telling myself, like, I want to apologize for who I am. This is me, and I'm gonna make the best of it. And I think those are really, for me, a positive messages to myself. So those are like the more deeper thoughts. Jump Away is a little more light. It's like sort of a love song, I think. It's not really about someone, but it feels kind of lovey, I think. And Then You Were There, where you played, was a love song. And there's also the song called Songs, which is... sort of an ode to all the songs that changed my life or had meaning for me in good and bad times. So
0: yeah. I just wanted to say, like, I think it's really telling of like a good artist if, like, at a time of like stress or like feeling bad, like a band ending, that you could just, like, I don't know, be a recluse and do nothing, but you started writing.
1: Yeah,
0: it's
1: yeah.
0: Just, it shows that, like, you just need to make music.
1: Yeah,
0: you just need to write and make art.
1: Yeah, it's my core, I think. Yeah.
0: It's a good sign. That's really nice.
1: Yeah, so it's maybe not even that positive all the time, but it feels positive, I think.
2: Like empowering.
1: Yeah, and a little therapeutic.
2: Yeah.
1: I'm better now than I was before I wrote the song, so. Yeah.
0: Yeah, you went solo. You're the Harry Styles of jet lag.
1: Yeah. The most successful of all the guys. I don't know. I have no idea.
0: Are you still in touch with the guys?
1: Yeah. They're still good friends of mine, and we hang out still. But I was the only one really doing music for, like, my study and my living. And the other guys, the bassist, so he was one of the guys who quit. He started Police Academy a few months before.
0: Very different.
1: He quit, which is super cool, and he really found his passion in that. But it's quite time-consuming doing Police Academy. So
0: I believe it.
1: We always gave like 100%, and when the guys saw they couldn't give that anymore, they were like, yeah, maybe we should call it a day. And which is, I think, better off, because like I said, we did one final goodbye show, which was in a sold out Hedon in Zwolle for like 200 people, which was
0: sick.
1: Awesome. Yeah, that's a great really way sick. To say goodbye. So we gave it a good end.
0: Nice.
3: Well, have you considered ever, like, finding new band members, like, rather than going solo, or did you already know?
1: Well, I always imagined, even with my solo projects, playing with other people, because even now I'm doing like my first shows this year, and I have like a drummer and a guitarist when I play live, but they're not involved in the whole process of making music or doing the social media stuff. They're just hired guns to play their instruments.
0: Yeah.
1: And I like it, kind of like it that way, because it gives me a little more freedom to explore what I really want to make. And in Jellic Jenny, we always had to find some of a little bit from everything, from everyone, which sometimes was quite hard. For example, there were times I brought an idea to the table and they were like, oh, no, I'm not really feeling this. But for me, the next step then should be, I have this idea, which we can, but that wasn't always the case. So quite frustrating sometimes. And now doing it all myself, I've all the
3: creative control.
1: Yeah, the creative control, all the freedom. And when I think it's dope, I'm just going to do it.
3: Yeah, no, that's quite cool. Back.
0: Yeah. Sure. Yeah, if you're working with people, you have to be able to iterate and just kind of flow together.
1: Yeah,
0: it's
1: a
0: shame that doesn't always
1: exactly.
0: work. That's how it is. Yeah.
1: Yeah, and when you're not really on the same wavelength. It's can be quite frustrating sometimes.
0: Yeah. It's a tough thing to separate then, like the ability to just be chill and like make art, but then also like kind of you have to be able to work.
1: Together. Yeah, yeah. It's hard work.
0: Hard.
1: Yeah. Takes a lot of time, so.
0: Really cool. I mean, now you're kind of like doing you're like a Bruce Springsteen, and you got your E Street band.
1: Yeah,
0: and you're just like, hey, learn my songs.
1: Yeah.
0: Let's play.
1: Yeah, let's do some
0: It's probably,
1: shows.
0: It's quite common actually for a lot of,
1: You see really more cool, and more,
0: Really nice. I mean, about playing live, we got another question from a listener, which is related to the, like, you know, the EP or the double release, or I don't know if you'd consider that an album or something. But do you have any shows lined up before this?
1: Yeah, quite a lot, actually.
0: Let's go.
1: I have to...
0: He's pulling out the lexicon.
1: Yeah, I've got to grab my list.
0: He's unfurling a large scroll. That's interesting.
1: Yeah, like...
0: I've never seen this before.
1: Okay, I have, like, a couple of summer shows, mostly in the north of the Netherlands. So from people in Groningen, it's not that far away. Tomorrow I play in Hedon Zwolle.
0: Cool.
1: It's an acoustic show. There's still tickets, so come hang out. I play in little town called Borger on the 19th of June.
0: Mm-hmm.
1: On June 24th. It's my birthday. I play in Zwolle again in a small club. 28th of June in Leeuwarden in Friesland in it's an acoustic show in, I think, around 1 p.m. or something, so quite early. 4th of July, I play in on a camping. They're like they're camping with like houses and as a stage. So
0: sick.
1: They asked me to. It's quite cool. I'll get a free little camping house for a week.
0: Really?
1: Just nice. To write new music, and then after that week, I'm gonna play a show with the band. So that's gonna be cool.
0: That's
1: I think.
0: Sick. Yeah.
1: And to top it off. No, that's like the first one. How do you say that? Like last
2: finish
1: but not least,
2: off?
1: Yeah. In Steenwijk, show with another band from a friend of mine.
0: Cool.
1: And then this fall, some other shows, but they're far away. So look it up on Instagram.
0: Yeah. I was gonna ask, how do you find out more about Vic?
1: Mostly Instagram. I'm also on TikTok, but I'm 27, so it's. I'm always a little boomerish when I'm on TikTok. Yeah,
0: I don't use it myself.
1: My tag is Hey I Am Vic.
0: Yeah, I like that. Yeah, as you said in the song titled Hey I Am Vic.
1: Exactly. Yeah.
0: Yeah. Good vibe. I mean, we're talking about inspirations a little bit. We mentioned Green Day.
1: Mm-hmm.
0: How they directly inspired your lyricism even. Let's talk about more inspirations, because I feel like you learn a lot about an artist and a person. About the stuff that they vibe to.
1: Yeah.
0: The stuff that influences how their brain ticks.
1: Mm-hmm.
0: What makes your brain tick?
1: Well, there is this producer called John Feldman. He's an American guy. He lives in Los Angeles, or in the suburbs, I think, in a big house close to the drummer of Blink-182.
0: Travis Barker?
1: Yeah.
0: Dude, funny, a friend just texted me. A friend who's a drummer.
1: Mm.
0: He said, I really dig the drum fills in the songs, like Jump Away. And then you were there.
1: He did?
0: Yeah.
1: Because when we were recording this the songs, I think I said this like 10 times to my drummer. I said, a little more Travis Barker, please.
0: Dude, he literally texted, sounds like someone has been listening to Travis Barker. Ha ha ha.
1: Yeah, well, definitely.
0: Dude, drummer ears, man.
1: Cool.
0: Yeah, Travis Barker.
1: Okay.
0: Yeah.
1: But back to John Feldman. He's like one of the greatest pop punk producers of all time. He produced like Blink-182, Good Charlotte, The Used. He worked with everyone.
0: Damn.
1: And there, he has his own label called Big Noise, and there are a couple artists on there. One artist is Girlfriends. It's quite a young band. I think they started around COVID. Era. Yeah. And another one is called Motson, a solo artist, and their sound is so sick. It's cool. So cool. It's like Vic, but even better.
0: Better. Yeah, yeah. It's Vic, but different.
1: Yeah, me and my producer really took those artists for an example how we wanted to sound. I wanted to make Vic sound, because
0: cool.
1: Amazing songs.
0: That's what you got to do. You got to find something that you know works.
1: Yeah.
0: And first, to imitate.
1: Mm-hmm.
0: That works.
2: Or make your own thing out of it.
0: Make your own thing out of it.
1: Yeah, definitely. Yeah.
0: Cool. Well, I say we listen to one of them. We have a preference.
1: Should we start with Emotion Sickness of Girlfriends?
0: Yeah, for sure. I like that it's like emotion, but it's like the E is in a bracket, so it's like motion sickness, but you know, it's edgy. We'll be right back on Happy Hour FM.

0: 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That was Emotion Sickness by the band Girlfriends.
1: Hell yeah.
0: Hell yeah. And we're here with Vic, the artist, local artist from, well, local, the area.
2: Local-ish.
0: Local-ish. The north.
3: Stopphorst, close enough.
2: Nah, let's call it Meppel now. I grew up in Stopphorst, but yeah. I don't live there anymore. No, luckily. Okay.
0: You're not representative of Stopphorst?
2: No, no.
0: Crazy. Well, we're back. We're chatting with Vic. We're in our last quarter of the show. As we know, time flies. If you still have questions for Vic, feel free to send them. Otherwise, if you've missed the show, which doesn't make sense, but if you want to re-listen to the show, it's going to be uploaded later on our YouTube. You can always tune back in, listen to the cool tunes we had, and listen back to our smooth voices.
1: Oh, yeah.
0: Oh, yeah. Now, Vic, you were... I was quite curious about just you playing live. You clearly had a lot of experience with Jet Lag Jenny.
2: Yeah.
0: And just off air, not off mic, you were just saying a pretty cool story about kind of jumping in and playing live last second.
2: Yeah.
0: Before that, I'm just curious about... I mean, you obviously must enjoy it, a live feeling.
2: Yeah, it's the best in the world.
0: Yeah. What's the best part about it?
2: I think it's just the shows where you see people like singing back your songs. That's a feeling I can't describe. It's amazing.
0: Know.
2: Yeah,
0: I know what
2: it's
0: you
2: so
0: mean.
2: Cool.
0: That is really cool.
2: Yeah, it's just for me. It's always the energy, right? I thrive on like people going nuts and have a great time. It's one of my favorite things in the world. I can like really enjoy people telling about their passion, even though it's like. When they like tractors or something, but they're really into it, I'm like, yeah, tractors.
0: Hell yeah.
2: So seeing people lose their shit and have a nice time, it's the best. It's just only positivity, and I love it. Yeah,
0: that's really nice. Yeah.
3: What is some place that you would like to perform? Like,
2: ooh, in the Netherlands, it's the Paradiso, the big venue. Yeah, I think that's the prettiest venue in the whole Netherlands.
0: Cool. Yeah, it's nice.
2: And dreaming big, I'd say Red Rocks in America.
0: Jesus.
2: Oh, dude. Man. Yeah. That would be so cool.
0: Do you know Gojira, the band?
2: Yeah, I know the name.
0: You can like find their whole Red Rocks performances on YouTube. It's incredible. Yeah. That venue is insane.
2: It's crazy.
0: It's absolutely beautiful. That would be sick.
2: Yeah.
0: To play.
2: Yeah.
0: Yeah. And then like Wembley, you know, thinking small. Or
3: yeah, that's a small start.
2: Yeah, a nice, nice, intimate club.
0: Football stadium. Yeah, but you were telling us about a trip to Berlin.
2: Yeah, I studied at the conservatory, and in April we went for a week trip to Berlin, school trip. It was for the first years of my study. I'm the third year, but from every we have like three studies on the conservatory. Mm-hmm. From every study, they wanted one person from like the third year to be to guide it, to help the teachers get hold of the first
0: all
2: years.
0: The little. Ducklings.
2: And I was chosen from my. How do you say it? My study, yeah.
3: Like your year?
0: Clan.
2: My study, yeah. And so I went to Berlin, and the day we arrived, some friends of mine were playing in Berlin because they were doing a tour around Germany, doing pop-punk versions of Taylor Swift songs.
0: Sick.
2: And it sounds insane, but it's actually quite cool.
0: What a market, yeah.
2: Yeah, and they're selling out like international venues right now. Yeah, they're planning on an American tour, and they sold out the Germany one, and in the Netherlands they play every show they play. It's packed, so it's freaking awesome to
0: That's
2: see that.
0: That's really sick, yeah.
2: But they played Berlin the day we arrived, and we had no schedule for that night because we arrived at the end of the afternoon, and we were like, well, let's settle that day.
0: Just chill.
2: The Little Ducklings can choose their own way. So I texted the drummer of the band, like, hey, do you have a guest list spot? Can I come hang out? And he was like, sure, be welcome. We don't know anyone in Germany, so all the guest list spots are free.
0: Oh, yeah, okay.
2: So I was like, okay, I'll bring two people, and we'll do a beer or something.
0: Yeah.
2: So, like... 3 hours before the show, I got a call from the drummer. I was like, oh shit, maybe the guest list spot didn't work out or something. And he was like, dude, my support act just canceled. Can you play tonight? Because you're coming to the show tonight, right? And I was like, I don't have a guitar with me. I'm in a train. I almost entered the Berlin station. I can ask because there's a lot of conservative people around me, but I don't have a guitar with me. So, okay, check it out. We'll call in 5 minutes. So the people around me were like, that was a weird call, right? Because they could see my eyes like doing whoop, getting big as hell. So I was like, I need a guitar because I have to play a club show, a sold out club show in Berlin tonight. 250 people. And they were like, holy shit. Okay, let's check if anyone brought a guitar. 70 conservatory students, nobody brought a guitar. So I called the drummer back. I was like, no guitar here. Can I use a guitar of yours, acoustic maybe? He was like, we only brought electric guitars. Will that work out for you? I'm like, yeah, sure, let's go.
0: You can make an acoustic set work.
2: Yeah. Okay, so... the thing was, we arrived around 4 at the station of Berlin, and we had to go to the hostel with like 70 people. But they told me you have to be like around 5 or 5:30. You have to be at the venue
0: for
2: sound check and to have dinner and stuff. So I was like, you know what? I'm gonna try. I'll be there as fast as I can. And I made it with 3 minutes to go before it was 5:30. I arrived. I had like 20 minutes to eat, 10 minutes to sound check, and then had to go on stage. And first two songs, there were only like white lights pointed towards me, so I could see like the first two rows, and it was crowded, but I couldn't see shit. So after two songs, I told the engineer, like, can you turn on the lights in the room?
0: Yeah.
2: Packed. Front to break.
3: All turn it people. Off again.
2: Can you turn the lights back off? Like, hell yeah. No. I like it. I like more people, the better. That's I play. Sick. So I was like, oh, this is so cool. And it was a great night because you wouldn't expect it, but Taylor Swift fans are so sweet.
0: Aww,
2: they're so lovely. And nice. I got like all the bracelets with the titles on it. And they were like, your music was so fun. And how do I find you? Like, only that day, I think from the 250 people, I think 50 to 60 new followers.
3: Yeah, just but I feel like your music day. Kind of could vibe with like Taylor Swift fans.
2: Sorry?
3: I feel like your music kind of could vibe with the
2: Like it works, especially because I was playing not with drums and stuff. It was like semi-acoustic. Yeah. And I knew a song of Paramore. They played Taylor Swift support act at the Eras tour. So I was like, I think you guys know Paramore, right? And I played the Paramore song, and they were like, oh yeah, and they all sing along. It was so cool.
0: great choice.
2: That was but it was quite a weird experience because that was my first show outside of the Netherlands, and normally you have a big announcement like, oh, I'm going abroad.
0: Going international.
2: Yeah. Wow. And it was like 3 hours in advance, like, hey, can you play tonight? Okay.
0: That's so sick, though.
2: But it was so cool.
0: I mean, it's telling that you were able to show up.
2: Yeah, definitely.
0: It.
2: Yeah.
0: Sick. As a guitarist, I'm just curious. So you had an electric guitar?
2: Yeah.
0: Did you have like a pedal setup that you borrowed or?
2: It was I used the guitar of the lead guitarist. He had a Gibson Les Paul Junior,
0: sure,
2: which was cool. And I used like an amp pedal of the lead singer because he had like a profiler.
0: Did he give you like a rundown of like, yeah, here are the profiles I got?
2: We just made a sound together.
0: You
2: like
0: dialed it before? Wow.
2: Yeah, in like 10 minutes to do that and to check the sound and the vocals. So it was quite hectic.
0: Yeah, you're like, ah, this is good, I guess.
2: And it was just, I was playing, he was turning the knobs because he also knew like, oh, we don't have much time. Yeah. So we worked together on it, but it worked out pretty good.
0: Did you have a lot of tone switches or?
2: No, zero.
0: That's good.
2: That yeah, smart. Just this was it and let's fucking go.
0: Nice. And what was it? Sort of cleaner, just nice?
2: Yeah, with a little edge when you strum harder. Yeah, so it actually kind of worked pretty well.
0: The most versatile.
2: yeah. Soft, versatile enough.
0: sweet. Sick. I'm impressed, man. Pulled that off.
2: Me too.
0: We have 5 minutes left.
2: Yeah.
0: Less than 5 minutes left. This is crazy. How are you feeling?
2: I'm doing great. Yeah. I'm having a good time. Yeah.
0: That's good.
3: Good to hear.
0: I think we are as well. I'm curious because you already announced

0: Oh yeah, we don't believe you.
1: Yeah.
0: So there's that, and then it's time for a little summer break. Doing a couple of shows, and then in the fall there's going to be more shows. Some quite cool ones. I'm doing the after show for Simple Plan in like the AFAS in Amsterdam, which is like a 6,000 cap venue, and there's like a little stage in the where the lockers are and stuff, and I'm holy playing shit. Like after Simple Plan, so they're my support act.
2: That's really cool.
3: Support, dude, put that on like a label. Simple Plan opens for me, actually.
0: Like that's Simple Plan, crazy. Neck Deep, and Charlotte Sands, I think.
3: Dude, their Scooby-Doo, their Scooby-Doo song is so good, dude.
0: Yeah, it's awesome.
3: It's so fire. With your last minute, with your diploma, what are you hoping to do in the future with that?
0: I hope to find like a bridge between being an artist and a music teacher.
3: That's
0: so
3: cool.
0: Helping young artists to get to the next level, that would be really cool.
3: Yeah. I mean, we had Rick on a few weeks ago, and you taught him how to sing.
0: I know, and I helped him with his music, helping him write music and stuff. So if I'm able to do that for like a living, I'm going to be a happy person.
2: But are we talking like music teacher in a school or?
0: More in like music schools or something.
2: Yeah, okay.
0: Or maybe in Poppodia. A lot of pop podia have like talent development stuff, and a job there would be really cool.
3: That would be really sick. Cool. Very nice.
0: So,
3: well, I think we're wrapping up on time. Thank you so much for coming onto the show.
0: Thank you for having me.
3: Any last shout outs? Oh, maybe what was the name of the producer and the drummer you worked with?
0: Oh, the producer is called Adrian De Lange. He also has a solo act just as Adrian De Lange, which is also very cool. And his drummer is called Joel Haida. Amazing drummer. He's the best.
3: Really sick.
0: My own Travis Barker.
3: Your own Travis Barker.
0: That's okay. Hell yeah.
3: Does he have a bunch of tattoos as well? I feel like Travis Barker.
0: I don't think so. He has tattoos, I think, but not the same.
3: Not that many. Yeah, not that many. Make sure to check out Veek on any streaming platform. I'm guessing everything.
0: Yeah. It's everywhere.
3: Self-released and all that. Sick. Nice. Check out the EP Red, which came out in February, and stay tuned for more music from Veek.
0: Hell yeah.
3: It's been lovely, Davik. Thank you so much. Davik.
0: Yeah.
3: I'm an idiot, honestly.
0: No worries.
3: All right.
2: Thank you for coming over.
3: Thank you.
0: Thank you for having me again.
3: Thank you for listening. We'll be back next week with not music this time. If you hate music and you're still listening to us, which is really weird.
2: You're going to have a blast this week.
3: You're going to have a blast next week. See you. Bye-bye.

somebody slap me. I said, somebody slap me. Can't be this happy. Y'all said, somebody slap me.

0: 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Oog Radio.
1: Better days are coming, if no one told you. I hate to hear you crying over the phone, dear. For 7 years running, you've been a soldier. But better days are coming, better days are coming for you. So when the night feels like forever.